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12: Environment Canada's severe thunderstorm watch remains in effect. Conditions are favorable for the development of severe thunderstorms, with winds gusting 90 to 110 kilometers, and a tornado is also possible. The watch is expected to run this afternoon and evening. Environment Canada's heat warning is also still in effect. Daytime highs near 30 degrees, humidex values near 36 today, looking to end off tonight. Tonight, showers, low of 5. Wednesday morning, skies clear up, high of 12, followed by clear skies, low of 2, with a risk of frost. Thursday, mix of sun and cloud, high of 16, then clear skies, low of 4.
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8: Environment Canada's severe thunderstorm watch remains in effect. Conditions are favorable for the development of severe thunderstorms, with winds gusting 90 to 110 kilometers, and a tornado is also possible. The watch is expected to run this afternoon and evening. Environment Canada's heat warning is also still in effect. Daytime highs near 30 degrees, humidex values near 36 today, looking to end off tonight. Tonight, showers, low of 5. Wednesday morning, skies clear up, high of 12, followed by clear skies, low of 2, with a risk of frost. Thursday, mix of sun and cloud, high of 16, then clear skies, low of 4.

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9: Environment Canada's severe thunderstorm watch remains in effect. Conditions are favorable for the development of severe thunderstorms, with winds gusting 90 to 110 kilometers, and a tornado is also possible. The watch is expected to run this afternoon and evening. Environment Canada's heat warning is also still in effect. Daytime highs near 30 degrees, humidex values near 36 today, looking to end off tonight. Tonight, showers, low of 5. Wednesday morning, skies clear up, high of 12, followed by clear skies, low of 2, with a risk of frost. Thursday, mix of sun and cloud, high of 16, then clear skies, low of 4.

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6: Environment Canada's severe thunderstorm watch remains in effect. Conditions are favorable for the development of severe thunderstorms with winds gusting 90 to 110 kilometers and a tornado is also possible. The watch is expected to run this afternoon and evening. Environment Canada's heat warning is also still in effect. Daytime highs near 30 degrees, humidex values near 36 today, looking to end off tonight. Tonight, showers, low of 5. Wednesday morning, skies clear up, high of 12, followed by clear skies, low of 2, with a risk of frost. Thursday, mix of sun and cloud, high of 16, then clear skies, low of 4.
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7: Environment Canada's severe thunderstorm watch remains in effect. Conditions are favorable for the development of severe thunderstorms, with winds gusting 90 to 110 kilometers, and a tornado is also possible. The watch is expected to run this afternoon and evening. Environment Canada's heat warning is also still in effect. Daytime highs near 30 degrees, humidex values near 36 today, looking to end off tonight. Tonight, showers, low of 5. Wednesday morning, skies clear up, high of 12, followed by clear skies, low of 2, with a risk of frost. Thursday, mix of sun and cloud, high of 16, then clear skies, low of 4.

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9: Environment Canada's severe thunderstorm watch remains in effect. Conditions are favorable for the development of severe thunderstorms, with winds gusting 90 to 110 kilometers, and a tornado is also possible. The watch is expected to run this afternoon and evening. Environment Canada's heat warning is also still in effect. Daytime highs near 30 degrees, humidex values near 36 today, looking to end off tonight. Tonight, showers, low of 5. Wednesday morning, skies clear up, high of 12, followed by clear skies, low of 2, with a risk of frost. Thursday, mix of sun and cloud, high of 16, then clear skies, low of 4.

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8: Environment Canada's severe thunderstorm watch remains in effect. Conditions are favorable for the development of severe thunderstorms with winds gusting 90 to 110 kilometers. And a tornado is also possible. The watch is expected to run this afternoon and evening. Environment Canada's heat warning is also still in effect. Daytime highs near 30 degrees, humidex values near 36 today, looking to end off tonight. Tonight, showers, low of 5. Wednesday morning, skies clear up, high of 12, followed by clear skies, low of 2, with a risk of frost. Thursday, mix of sun and cloud, high of 16, then clear skies, low of 4.
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6: Environment Canada's severe thunderstorm watch remains in effect. Conditions are favorable for the development of severe thunderstorms, with winds gusting 90 to 110 kilometers, and a tornado is also possible. The watch is expected to run this afternoon and evening. Environment Canada's heat warning is also still in effect. Daytime highs near 30 degrees, humidex values near 36 today, looking to end off tonight. Tonight, showers, low of 5. Wednesday morning, skies clear up, high of 12, followed by clear skies, low of 2, with a risk of frost. Thursday, mix of sun and cloud, high of 16, then clear skies, low of 4.
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Yeah, we got 3 tickets to the Brand Van concert happening this Monday night at the Pacific Palisades. You can all in if you want to answer a couple of questions. Mainly, what is

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3: 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I'm from the dirty, but that Chico nice. 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
1: Good morning, I'm Richard Coffin. Academy Award nominee Graham Greene is the subject of one of the new celebrated speaker series through the Meehan Forum. Tom Patterson Theater is the venue on June 20th for what organizers call an intimate conversation about the late Stratford Festival Company member. Greene passed away in Stratford last September at the age of 73. Born on the Six Nations Reserve in Ashuecan, Greene is perhaps best remembered for his Oscar-nominated performance in Dances with Wolves. Organizers say guests will share stories, tributes, and reflect on Greene's contributions as a theater artist, exploring the craft, presence, and integrity he brought to each performance. Tickets are available at the Stratford Festival website. One of the Rotary Club of Stratford's biggest events is the star of a new documentary. The Ripple Effect, directed by Ball and Rand Entertainment president Craig Thompson, follows the impact of the Stratford Rotary Dragon Boat Festival on a local and global scale. Thompson says making the documentary was personal.
2: My father was involved in the Kiwanis Club for many years, a service club. So I grew up around that world of community service, and I'm well aware of the impact of the Dragon Boat Festival.
1: Thompson described the festival as a model for the rest of the world. Proceeds from ticket sales from last night's show raised funds for the festival. Organizers are promising a vibrant lineup of live performers for this year's Market Square Music Series. They say the free Friday night concerts celebrate the depth and diversity of Canadian talent with a mix of folk, jazz, roots, and indie artists. The one-hour performances are produced by Dana Manning. Scheduled performers include Amanda Bram and the Paper Cranes on opening night, May 29th, York Street Thought Process, Colton Stewart, and the Young Novelists. For the full schedule and updates, go to the City of Stratford's website. OneCare Community Services is holding a dancing fundraiser. Neon Nights is a 19-plus event raising funds for OneCare's programs, which includes their shuttle services. Executive Director Stephanie Ellens-Clark says they sensed a lack of dances and nightclubs for people to join in. Tickets are $20, can be purchased online. The party runs from 8 to midnight on May 30th at the Army, Navy, and Air Force Veterans Hall. And a celebrated Broadway musical is holding auditions in Stratford. Perth County Players is running Fiddler on the Roof in November, with auditions taking place next Tuesday through Friday at Stratford Intermediate School. Show director Michelle Cutts says they're looking for young men for the production.
3: There is some great young male roles that has singing and dancing. Some don't have singing and dancing. So if you're someone who really wants to be on stage but not a singer, we have those roles. Someone who really wants to sing, we have those roles.
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5: Clearing this morning into a high of 11. Clear tonight with a low of 2 and a risk of frost. Sunny for tomorrow with a high of 16 and cloudy with a high of 17 Friday. We sit at 9 in Stratford.
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It's 6:10. Good morning. Chillier than yesterday, that's for sure. We're sitting at 9. The high is 11. And there is lots to do today at the Stratford Public Library. We'll help you out with that. I've got some details for you coming up shortly. First, it's Justin Bieber, Stratford's favorite son, with Daisies on Stratford's best music. 107.7 Today FM. Oh.

0: 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I love you until 107.7 Today FM, Stratford's best music. And that was Flowers Need Rain. Preston Pablo, KFEL with you. 6:16, 9 degrees. And the Stratford Public Library, always pumping out the activities, always got something on the go. Today, no different. 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They've got the Makerspace, the Open Labs at 1 o'clock, Office Hours with Adult Learning at 2 o'clock, and Tech Tutors at 4 o'clock. So they're always busy there, and they're just wonderful, wonderful people. You can go stop by, take advantage of their programs, and see what else they have on deck. 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

0: 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KFO with you on this dreary gray day. We sit at 9 degrees, and we're going to see it clear up with some sunshine today, but only getting up to a high of 11. I hope you're having a wonderful day. And there's something pretty cool happening as Craig Thompson was in yesterday, and he was chatting with the one and only Jamie Caudle about the ripple effect of a celebration of the Rotary Club of Stratford's impact. And this is a fun little documentary he's put together all about the Dragon Boat Festival. If you want to see more about this, you can find it. Craig's got it for you up on the Today FM Facebook page. Jamie Caudle has posted a link for his entire interview. Really cool stuff.
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8: Phil!
7: We're getting to it. Yeah. We're spending so much time catching up, we forgot we had to do some ads here.
8: Yeah, for sure.
7: What's going on?
8: Mitchell says he's sorry, by the way, that he didn't make it up this winter, but, you know, you kept waiting for a break in the weather.
7: I'm over it. You would have come.
8: I would have driven.
7: Yeah, you would have done it.
8: Well, maybe not if the roads are closed. You still got to be smart about it all.
7: Yeah.
8: But the roads aren't closed going to Conway now, finally.
7: Yeah.
8: Yeah, baby. So, and May is better sleep month.
7: Is it now?
8: Yes.
7: I could use better sleep.
8: Those guys, I don't know who makes that stuff up, but they're not the boss of us. But we're still going to have a sale.
7: An Ambien salesman somewhere. Do we have Ambien in Canada?
8: I don't know.
7: I don't know.
8: If you have a good bed, maybe you don't need it.
7: Maybe you don't.
8: So 11% off.
7: Yeah.
8: Chip off the old block there, off of all mattresses for the month of May. And
7: love
8: of course,
7: that.
8: Conway has a great bunch of them and free delivery to your home.
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0: 107.7 Today FM, Stratford's best music with Better Now, Serena Ryder, KFL with you. We sit at 7 degrees, and it is a chilly start compared to yesterday. We're going to see a clear sky today with a high of 11, and tomorrow is Thursday already, and that means Jamie Cottle is going to be jumping in the Stratford Motor Products Community Cruiser powered by Krabby Joe's Bar and Grill, Excalibur Insurance Air, Stratford and Roof Ninjas, and he's going to be delivering donuts to a business or company that is very deserving. 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
1: Good morning, I'm Richard Coffin. Academy Award nominee Graham Greene is the subject of one of the new celebrated speaker series through the Meehan Forum. Tom Patterson Theater is the venue on June 20th for what organizers call an intimate conversation about the late Stratford Festival Company member. Greene passed away in Stratford last September at the age of 73. Born on the Six Nations Reserve in Ashuequan, Greene is perhaps best remembered for his Oscar-nominated performance in Dances with Wolves. Organizers say guests will share stories, tributes, and reflect on Greene's contributions as a theater artist, exploring the craft, presence, and integrity he brought to each performance. Tickets are available at the Stratford Festival website. One of the Rotary Club of Stratford's biggest events is the star of a new documentary. The Ripple Effect, directed by Ball and Rand Entertainment President Craig Thompson, follows the impact of the Stratford Rotary Dragon Boat Festival on a local and global scale. Thompson says making the documentary was personal.
2: My father was involved in the Kiwanis Club for many years, a service club. So I grew up around that world of community service, and I'm well aware of the impact of the Dragon Boat Festival.
1: Thompson described the festival as a model for the rest of the world. Proceeds from ticket sales from last night's show raised funds for the festival. Organizers are promising a vibrant lineup of live performers for this year's Market Square Music Series. They say the free Friday night concerts celebrate the depth and diversity of Canadian talent with a mix of folk, jazz, roots, and indie artists. The one-hour performances are produced by Dana Manning. Scheduled performers include Amanda Bram and the Paper Cranes on opening night, May 29th, York Street Thought Process, Colton Stewart, and the Young Novelists. For the full schedule and updates, go to the City of Stratford's website. One Care Community Services is holding a dancing fundraiser. Neon Nights is a 19-plus event raising funds for One Care's programs, which includes their shuttle services. Executive Director Stephanie Ellens-Clark says they sensed a lack of dances and nightclubs for people to join in. Tickets are $20, can be purchased online. The party runs from 8 to midnight on May 30th at the Army, Navy, and Air Force Veterans Hall. And a celebrated Broadway musical is holding auditions in Stratford. Perth County Players is running Fiddler on the Roof in November, with auditions taking place next Tuesday through Friday at Stratford Intermediate School. Show director Michelle Cutts says they're looking for young men for the production.
3: 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Someone who really wants to sing, we have those roles.
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5: Clearing this morning into a high of 11. Clear tonight with a low of 2 and a risk of frost. Sunny for tomorrow with a high of 16 and cloudy with a high of 17 Friday. We sit at 9 in Stratford.
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It's 7-Eleven, 9 degrees right now. It's chilly, but we're going to see it clear up to a high of 11 as the morning rolls along. We're going to talk about the second thing that I hurt over the weekend. We'll dive into that shortly. It's Blink 182 now and all the small things on Stratford's best music, 107.7 Today FM.

0: 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It is 7:17, 9 degrees. Good morning, I'm KFEL. And as you know, yesterday I was chatting about the sunburnt that I got helping my dad out. Well, I also got injured in another way. He forgot to tell me about the wasp's nest that was taking up in his shed. And I didn't notice it, and he sent me in to get a tool. And I reached to get the tool and bada bing, boom, stung on the hand. It hurt. It still hurts. That was on a Saturday. It is now Wednesday, and it still is bothering me. I forgot how much wasp stings hurt. Have you ever had a terrible bee sting? Tell the story.
1: I was getting dressed. I was a teenager. I was pulling up my Daisy Duke jean shorts, tried to do it with my panties all at the same time, and there was a fly flying around the light, and I swatted it, and it disappeared, but it ended up in my panties, and it wasn't a fly, it was a hornet, and it stung me where, and I had to get my aunt to find the stinger.
0: That sounds awful, very painful, not the kind of sting you like to talk about, but one you'll never forget. Have you ever had a bee sting that you won't forget? 519-272-9834.
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0: Hartford's best music with Omi and Hula Hoop at 7:30. It's 9 degrees. Good morning. KFL with you this morning. We are seeing cloudy skies right now, but we're going to see a high of 11 as the day goes on. And starting on May 29th, it is back to Market Square Music, which is awesome. People love this. You go down, you enjoy some free music, and Amanda Bram and the Paper Cranes will be performing on May 29th to kick things off. So the city of Stratford puts this on. It's always a riot. If you want more details, head to the Today Facebook page. They're all right there for you. There's even a list of up-and-coming artists playing, so you can plan your trip around your favorites.
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7:41. We are sitting at 9 degrees. It's Wednesday. We're going to see it get up to a high of 11 on this May 20th. And coming up on June 5th, this band called The Needful is going to be playing live at The Bunker. And you could be going to The Bunker to enjoy The Needful, which are our first Made and Played in Canada band, as they are on a cross-country tour right now. And you can win yourself this awesome little prize pack, a cool Walkman cassette player, The Needful swag that's in it as well, and a gift card to The Bunker. How sweet is this? Awesome, absolutely. You see an up-and-coming band live right here in Stratford. You see them perform at The Bunker with a gift card. You get this awesome Walkman cassette player. It's win-win-win. Enter now to win The Needful swag bag and the Walkman cassette player at the win section of mystratfordnow.com. If you want to learn more about The Needful, you just go to Made and Played in Canada or check out this song. 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

0: 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Tyler Shaw with you, 7:49. 8 degrees. Good morning, I'm KFEL. The clouds are going to clear away as the day goes on. So I got not only my first sunburn of the summer, but also my first wasp sting of the summer. My dad failed to tell me there was a wasp nest in his shed, and I went to get something, and boom, got the sting, and it hurt. I forgot how bad it hurts. It's been a couple of years since I've been stung. And we're talking to you about those memorable wasp stings. And Jeremy says, I was cutting the lawn and driving close to a shrub. Something snapped me on the hand. Like you normally do, I stopped the lawnmower to investigate and, well, got a second one an inch from the first one. Now I have a local allergy in my right arm. If I get stung, it swells up like a football. Not about to test if I swell anywhere else, to be honest. Jeremy, man, I don't blame you. What about you? Do you have a memorable bee sting you want to share?
1: I went to Newfoundland with my dad last summer, and we landed in the plane. It was too late to take the ferry across, so we had to stay at my uncle's house for the night. My dad did not remember where my uncle lived, so we finally found the house that he thought it was. He said he left the keys under the deck, so we have to go look for the keys. So I'm sliding my hand under the deck, feeling for a hanging from the deck, and I knocked over a wasp nest. I'm 45 years old, never been stung before, and sure enough, I got stung 3 times, like on my baby finger and behind my ear and on my neck. So it wasn't fun.
0: Yeah, it's not fun at all, and it took you 45 years to get stung. You're kind of lucky that way. How about you? Do you have a memorable bee sting you want to share? 519-272-9834.
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1: Good morning, I'm Richard Coffin. Academy Award nominee Graham Greene is the subject of one of the new celebrated speaker series through the Meehan Forum. Tom Patterson Theater is the venue on June 20th for what organizers call an intimate conversation about the late Stratford Festival Company member. Greene passed away in Stratford last September at the age of 73. Born on the Six Nations Reserve in Ashuecan, Greene is perhaps best remembered for his Oscar-nominated performance in Dances with Wolves. Organizers say guests will share stories, tributes, and reflect on Greene's contributions as a theater artist, exploring the craft, presence, and integrity he brought to each performance. Tickets are available at the Stratford Festival website. One of the Rotary Club of Stratford's biggest events is the star of a new documentary. The Ripple Effect, directed by Ball and Rand Entertainment President Craig Thompson, follows the impact of the Stratford Rotary Dragon Boat Festival on a local and global scale. Thompson says making the documentary was personal.
2: My father was involved in the Kiwanis Club for many years, a service club. So I grew up around that world of community service, and I'm well aware of the impact of the Dragon Boat Festival.
1: Thompson described the festival as a model for the rest of the world. Proceeds from ticket sales from last night's show raised funds for the festival. Organizers are promising a vibrant lineup of live performers for this year's Market Square Music Series. They say the free Friday night concerts celebrate the depth and diversity of Canadian talent with a mix of folk, jazz, roots, and indie artists. The one-hour performances are produced by Dana Manning. Scheduled performers include Amanda Bram and the Paper Cranes on opening night, May 29th, York Street Thought Process, Colton Stewart, and the Young Novelists. For the full schedule and updates, go to the City of Stratford's website. One Care Community Services is holding a dancing fundraiser. Neon Nights is a 19-plus event raising funds for One Care's programs, which includes their shuttle services. Executive Director Stephanie Ellens-Clark says they sensed a lack of dances and nightclubs for people to join in. Tickets are $20, can be purchased online. The party runs from 8 to midnight on May 30th at the Army, Navy, and Air Force Veterans Hall. And a celebrated Broadway musical is holding auditions in Stratford. Perth County Players is running Fiddler on the Roof in November, with auditions taking place next Tuesday through Friday at Stratford Intermediate School. Show director Michelle Cutts says they're looking for young men for the production.
3: There is some great young male roles that has singing and dancing. Some don't have singing and dancing. So if you're someone who really wants to be on stage but not a singer, we have those roles. Someone who really wants to sing, we have those roles.
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5: Clearing this morning into a high of 11. Clear tonight with a low of 2 and a risk of frost. Sunny for tomorrow with a high of 16 and cloudy with a high of 17 Friday. We sit at 9 in Stratford.
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It's 809 KFO with you. We're talking bee stings. You have one you'll never forget? 519-272-9834. We'll talk more about it after the weekend. It's Ray now, and Where's My Husband on Today FM.

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Pat Benatar on KFL. And that's what the Wasps were thinking when I walked into the shed. They were going to get me with their best shot, and they did. It hurt. And Kim Smith knows what I'm talking about. She commented up on the Today Facebook page, and she says, I want to say it was about 15 years ago. I was out playing with my daughter and ex-stepdaughter. I was barefoot. I wasn't paying attention. Stepped in clover. Cool. I love that feeling of grass on my feet. Stepped directly onto a bumblebee, right into the arch of my foot. I screamed, hurt like a bleep. Needless to say, I haven't been barefoot outside since, and I get what you're saying. I was a little kid and definitely got a bumblebee in the head once. It was very painful. Tell me about that bee sting you'll never forget.

0: Stratford's best music, 107.7 Today FM with Blinding Lights. The weekend, it's 8:16. It's 8 degrees. We're going to see some sunshine through those clouds as the day goes on. And we're talking about bee stings today because I got a pretty nasty one over the weekend. It was a wasp. It jumped me. It got me when I wasn't looking. So I want to know, what is that bee sting, that wasp bite? What's the one you'll never forget? Nicole has commented and said, when I was a kid, I went to ride my bike home from my friends and unknowingly sat on one on my bike seat. Needless to say, my dad had to come pick me up and pick up my bike as well. Oh, yes, I understand. Tell me about that bee sting you'll never forget.
1: When I was a kid, I was playing in a wooded area, and I ran into some yellow jackets, and I got 4 stings on my eyelid. Yeah, it was very, very painful. Anyways, I ran home, and my mom and dad took care of me.
0: Well, absolutely. That's the mom and dad's job, and wow, an eyelid sting would be awful. Do you have one you'll never forget? You want to share the story? 519-272-9834.
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I hope you're having a great day. We're talking bee stings. I got a nasty couple over the weekend. My dad's shed had some wasps in it, and he forgot to tell me. Well, Laura got stung.

0: What?
1: That was a lot for a little kid. I was mortified. I ran inside crying. Then my dad grabbed a broom and knocked out that wasp nest. And I think he probably got stung a few times, but that's okay. He was defending me.
0: He was your knight in shining armor.
1: He was. I remember that so vividly because I didn't know what was going on. I just remember it hurt so much. And these, I don't know what I did to it. I just jumped off the deck. That's all I did. And these wasps just kept stinging me.
0: You were too close to their hive.
1: Well, yeah, apparently. But I wasn't doing anything to them.
0: No, I know, but they're mean.
1: I know.
0: They're nasty. Just stay away from them. 509-272-9834. You got a bee sting, wasp sting story you want to share? Love to hear it.
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0: 107.7 Today FM, Stratford's best music with Missing You, Nate Smith. I'm KFL. How you doing? I hope you're having yourself an awesome start to your Wednesday. We sit at 8 degrees. Yes, not as hot as yesterday. We're only going to get up to a high of 11 as today rolls along, which kind of is poopy. Because it was nice yesterday, it was nice and warm, and now we're back down to April-esque temperatures. But I guess we'll do for now. So, do you know somebody who is a wonderful artist, Canadian, has got the skill of the game and they want to get airplay across the country like the Needful are right now? Well, here's how you do it. You go to mystratfordnow.com. You go to Made and Played in Canada. You go, listen, here's my band, here's my info, here's some music, and now I want to be played everywhere. That's pretty much what the Needful did. And now look at them. They're touring across the country. They're coming here June 5th. Details on that, you can hit it up in the wind section. If you have a band that looking to make it, madeandplayedincanada.ca is the place for them to go. Check it out online at mystratfordnow.com. There's a link.
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1: Good morning, I'm Richard Coffin. Academy Award nominee Graham Greene is the subject of one of the new celebrated speaker series through the Meehan Forum. Tom Patterson Theater is the venue on June 20th for what organizers call an intimate conversation about the late Stratford Festival Company member. Greene passed away in Stratford last September at the age of 73. Born on the Six Nations Reserve in Ashwaubenon, Greene is perhaps best remembered for his Oscar-nominated performance in Dances with Wolves. Organizers say guests will share stories, tributes, and reflect on Greene's contributions as a theater artist, exploring the craft, presence, and integrity he brought to each performance. Tickets are available at the Stratford Festival website. One of the Rotary Club of Stratford's biggest events is the star of a new documentary. The Ripple Effect, directed by Ball and Rand Entertainment President Craig Thompson, follows the impact of the Stratford Rotary Dragon Boat Festival on a local and global scale. Thompson says making the documentary was personal.
2: My father was involved in the Kiwanis Club for many years, a service club. So I grew up around that world of community service, and I'm well aware of the impact of the Dragon Boat Festival.
1: Thompson described the festival as a model for the rest of the world. Proceeds from ticket sales from last night's show raised funds for the festival. Organizers are promising a vibrant lineup of live performers for this year's Market Square Music Series. They say the free Friday night concerts celebrate the depth and diversity of Canadian talent with a mix of folk, jazz, roots, and indie artists. The one-hour performances are produced by Dana Manning. Scheduled performers include Amanda Bram and the Paper Cranes on opening night, May 29th, York Street Thought Process, Colton Stewart, and the Young Novelists. For the full schedule and updates, go to the City of Stratford's website. One Care Community Services is holding a dancing fundraiser. Neon Nights is a 19-plus event raising funds for One Care's programs, which includes their shuttle services. Executive Director Stephanie Ellens-Clark says they sensed a lack of dances and nightclubs for people to join in. Tickets are $20, can be purchased online. The party runs from 8 to midnight on May 30th at the Army, Navy, and Air Force Veterans Hall. And a celebrated Broadway musical is holding auditions in Stratford. Perth County Players is running Fiddler on the Roof in November, with auditions taking place next Tuesday through Friday at Stratford Intermediate School. Show director Michelle Cutts says they're looking for young men for the production.
3: 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Someone who really wants to sing, we have those roles.
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6: Clearing this morning into a high of 11. Clear tonight with a low of 2 and a risk of frost. Sunny for tomorrow with a high of 16 and cloudy. With a high of 17 Friday, we sit at 9 in Stratford.
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0: 9:09, it's chilly out there as we sit at 8 degrees. KFEL hanging out with you. It is the morning show. 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
1: Yo, remember back on the bully when cats used to harmonize like... Yo, my men and my women, don't forget about the dean. This is not the most the king, yo. It's about a thing, yo.

0: 107.7 Today FM, Stratford's best music, with one of the fine hosts from this season on SNL. That was Olivia Rodrigo. We are sitting at 8 degrees right now. It's chillier than it was yesterday. And Kate, not only did I get a sunburn on my back over the weekend, my dad, who is just a helicopter parent of helicopter parents, forgot to mention there was a wasp's nest in his shed.
1: Oh, no.
0: So I got a couple of stings, too.
1: Oh, my gosh.
0: And as a helicopter parent, you know he rushed right over with all of the things I needed.
1: Oh, of course he did.
0: He didn't laugh once.
1: No, I'm sure he was just a perfect angel.
0: Yeah, yeah, he didn't think it was funny at all. So I want to know, have you ever got stung by a bee or a wasp or something that you'll never forget? Well, what's the tale?
1: Oh, absolutely. I was probably, I don't know, in fourth grade or something. And a friend of mine lived near a schoolyard. So we had walked over to the schoolyard to play. And they had these outdoor classroom benches. So I had jumped up onto a bench and there was a wasp's nest underneath it. And so I jumped up, one stung me, and I kind of stomped because it hurt, and then they swarmed me.
0: Goodness.
1: And there was tons, and I got stung like 3 or 4 times on my legs.
0: They're the worst.
1: Yeah, she had to carry me home. I could barely walk.
0: Yeah, they're the worst. They're the meanest animals out there. Yeah. 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
0: Clearing this morning into a high of 11. Clear tonight with a low of 2 and a risk of frost. Sunny for tomorrow with a high of 16 and cloudy with a high of 17 Friday.
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0: that I have been monitoring something for quite some time.
1: This has been an obsession.
0: This has been something that I think it's been because I watched too many cop shows.
1: Yes.
0: I have been monitoring a car that I feel like is in the parking lot of Walmart forever. I feel like it hasn't moved since the snow flew.
1: You know, I gotta be honest. I saw it there. I feel like it was like... I gotta think. There was one time, and I feel like this was almost 2 years ago that I was at Walmart, and it was there.
0: And it was there.
1: It's been there a long time.
0: Kate, you say that, but guess what?
1: What?
0: I went there yesterday, and it was gone.
1: It was gone?
0: The car was gone.
1: Where could it have possibly gone to...
0: I do not know.
1: I wonder if it was towed, finally.
0: Who knows? But my obsession is now over. It's time to turn the page.
1: Darn, now we need to find something new to obsess over.
0: Yeah, I'm not watching cop shows anymore, so I won't think I'm investigating things.
1: What about The Rookie? That's your...
0: Oh, I'm still watching The Rookie.
1: Yeah, that's your obsession.
0: That's not an obsession. It's entertainment.
1: It's a lifestyle.
0: It's a lifestyle. That's right.
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0: 107.7 Today FM, Stratford's best music. That was Sweet Dream, Alexia Cara. It is 10 degrees right now, and I am wrapping up the morning show. Coming in next, the best there is, the best there was, the best there ever will be. He is Jamie Cottle, the Brett the Hitman Hart of Stratford Radio. And then after that, Kate's in from 2 to 6. Kate, what's on your show today?
1: Well, I'm curious, you know, if money didn't matter, what would you do with your day-to-day life?
0: Fishing.
1: Fishing. Yeah, see, I think I would actually still work here.
0: Me too. I would still work
1: here. Oh, totally, yeah.
0: This is my one true love.
1: I feel like, you know, radio was always my dream. So I feel like I would still do it for the love of it. But yeah, if all of our needs were met, if money did not matter, then I want to know what people would choose to do every single day.
0: Kate, I'm going to let you in a little secret. Your dream in your life is to be in radio. Money doesn't matter.
1: Exactly. You said it, not me.
0: That's right. So Kate is wondering what you would do if money didn't matter. So for me, it'd be fishing. And yes, I joke, but this too. Mm-hmm. And Kate is all radio. What about you? She'll talk to you where?
1: On Facebook, on Instagram, on the text line, 519-272-9834.
0: Perfect. Kate's in the two. James T. Cottle's in next. Have a great day.
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0: Clearing this morning into a high of 11. Clear tonight with a low of 2 and a risk of frost. Sunny for tomorrow with a high of 16 and cloudy with a high of 17 Friday.
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0: 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How you doing? Good morning. I'm Jamie Caudle. Happy Wednesday. And they do hope to see out on Saturday. Help out for a great cause. Stratford Lions Bottle Drive is set for this Saturday. We've chatted with Tracy Robinson with Stratford Lions Club all about it. And they're helping out a great cause in our community. 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All proceeds from this one going to One Care Home and Community Support Services. That is pretty awesome. So the Stratford Lions Bottle Drive, again, it's for bottles or cans, the wine bottles, beer cooler cans, liquor bottles. If you got them left over from the long weekend, bring them out on Saturday. They'll be on hand Saturday, May 23rd, 11 till 2 at the Giant Tiger parking lot. All the poster details available on our socials.
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10: Skies clearing up, high of 11. Tonight, clear skies, low of 2, risk of frost. Thursday morning, sunny, high of 16, then clear, low of 4.
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0: Len, Steal My Sunshine, 107.7 Today FM, Stratford's best music. I'm Jamie Caudle. Very special get-together happening this Sunday with Stratford Legion. It's a spring tea. How about that? Set for this Sunday, 2 till 4. Of course, it's a tea and social. Dainties, finger sandwiches, and tea, door prizes. Silent auction winners also to be announced. It's just $20 for adults, $10 for kids. There's also a bake sale on hand, and it's open to the public. Spring tea set for this Sunday. Still some tickets available, so call the Stratford Legion at 519-271-4540. Another great public fundraiser. Spring tea at Stratford Legion, set for this Sunday at 2.
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0: Avril Lavigne, My Happy Ending. 107.7 Today FM, Stratford's best music. I'm Jamie Cottle. Just a reminder, good folks at Avondale United Church have another community meal coming up. It's for Sunday, May 31st, and that's at 194 Avondale Avenue, entrance off Huntington Avenue. The meal starts at 5:15. It is dine-in only. For this one, sausage and a bun, chips, pasta, veggie salad, and ice cream sundaes. Again, it's an Avondale United Church community meal set for Sunday, May 31st. Again, a big thank you to Avondale United Church for putting out these outreach community meals. Great stuff. We got weather forecast details coming up for you.
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10: Skies clearing up, high of 11. Tonight, clear skies, low of 2, risk of frost. Thursday morning, sunny, high of 16, then clear, low of 4.
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0: Charlotte Carden, The Way We Touch, 107.7 Today FM, Stratford's best music. I'm Jamie Caudle. Well, we're back after the long weekend. This week is flying by, so that means tomorrow, it's our Zaire's Donut Day giveaway contest. 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
13: Weather.
14: Skies clearing up, high of 11. Tonight, clear skies, low of 2, risk of frost. Thursday morning, sunny, high of 16, then clear, low of 4.

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1: 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I'm Jamie Cottle. We caught up with Aaron Dolmage with Upper Thames River Conservation Authority. A reminder, the Perth Children's Water Festival is set for this Sunday in Stratford at Lower Queen's Park. That'll be from 1 till 4. 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I do understand they're going to have reptiles out for this one, hands-on activities, casting exhibit, and so much more. This is a presentation with Upper Thames River Conservation Authority along with Stratford Civic Beautification and Environmental Awareness Committee. It's set for Sunday, 1 till 4, Lower Queen's Park, the location, Perth Children's Water Festival. 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

0: 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I'm Jamie Cottle. 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
2: Skies clearing up, high of 11. Tonight, clear skies, low of 2, risk of frost. Thursday morning, sunny, high of 16, then clear, low of 4.
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1: Good afternoon. I'm Hussam El Hussein. More than 170 business consultations directly supported establishing 43 new enterprises and the expansion or maintenance of 48 existing businesses. Those statistics were released by the Stratford Perth Centre for Business as they announced the province of Ontario has renewed its Small Business Enterprise Centre agreement with the local centre. The centre says the agreement will ensure continuation of programs and services that support entrepreneurs. Perth Wellington MPP Matthew Ray says small businesses are the backbone of rural communities, creating jobs, supporting local initiatives, and keeping communities strong. The center provides one-on-one advisory services, business planning support, and targeted programming for entrepreneurs at all stages of development. Perth OPP are asking for information from the public after community mailboxes were broken into in North Perth. Police launched an investigation after mailboxes were broken into from May 15th to the 17th in the area of Nelson Avenue South, Barnett Street West, and Albert Street North in Listowel. Anyone with information or who may have video of the area is asked to contact Perth OPP. Be the first to know. Sign up to get news alerts to your inbox at mystratfordnow.com.
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1: Skies clearing up, high of 11. Tonight, clear skies, low of 2, risk of frost. Thursday morning, sunny, high of 16, then clear, low of 4.
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12: Skies clearing up, high of 11. Tonight, clear skies, low of 2, risk of frost. Thursday morning, sunny, high of 16, then clear, low of 4.
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3: Environment Canada has issued a frost advisory. Frost is expected tonight, with temperatures expected to fall to near or below the freezing mark tonight, heading into Thursday morning. Today, sunny, high of 11. Tonight, clear, low of 2, with risk of frost. Thursday morning, sunny, high of 16, then cloudy periods, low of 5.
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4: Environment Canada has issued a frost advisory. Frost is expected tonight, with temperatures expected to fall to near or below the freezing mark tonight, heading into Thursday morning. Today, sunny, high of 11. Tonight, clear, low of 2, with risk of frost. Thursday morning, sunny, high of 16, then cloudy periods, low of 5.
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2: Don't know why.
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2: 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Anyway, what were you saying?
3: Just lots of stuff.
2: Some about furniture?
3: We got, like, you know, mattresses and...
2: All that stuff.
3: And all that
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3: stuff.
2: And things.
3: Great reclining deals. Great deals throughout the store. You know, I'm not there much anymore. We know that.
2: Yeah.
3: Son Mitch is...
2: You haven't been all there for a while.
3: Definitely not all there. So Son Mitch is looking after the show and doing a great job as far as I can see. He's working into this radio thing, so I imagine he'll be coming up to visit you soon, too.
2: All right. Little spring fever going on at the store?
3: Little spring fever, yeah. You betcha. Clear out the old stuff, get a nice new mattress.
2: Take something to the cottage.
3: Recline for some good sports on TV coming up.
2: Yeah. Go Jays.
3: Go Jays.
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8: Environment Canada has issued a frost advisory. Frost is expected tonight, with temperatures expected to fall to near or below the freezing mark tonight, heading into Thursday morning. Today, sunny, high of 11. Tonight, clear, low of 2, with risk of frost. Thursday morning, sunny, high of 16, then cloudy periods, low of 5.

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1: Oh, it's beautiful. But wait a minute, isn't this?
0: Yeah, yes it is.
1: But I thought the old lady dropped it into the ocean in the air.
0: Well, baby, I went down and got it for you.
1: Aw, you shouldn't have.

Wednesday afternoon. Hope you're having a great day. Halfway through the week, I'm Kate. You're on the afternoon drive. We're halfway through the day and we're getting through it together. And I want you to imagine a world where money isn't an issue for anybody. And now imagine, what would you do if you didn't have to work every day? That's what we're going to talk about in a few minutes. But right now, it's Olivia Dean on Today FM.

0: Phoebe No Money with Check on Today FM. Hey, I'm Kate. Hope you're having a great Wednesday. We're halfway through the week. And, you know, I was wondering, if money wasn't an issue, if money just, like, didn't exist in some crazy fantasy world, what would you be doing with your day-to-day life if you didn't have to go to work and make money? I feel like I would still be here. I would still come to the radio station every day and do my job, even if I wasn't getting paid for it, because I love doing it. But I want to know, if you didn't have the pressure of a job and money wasn't a problem, what would you be spending your day doing? Lots of fun answers. Lots of people have been saying, Drew said I'd spend most of my time learning. And I love that, you know, always being a sponge, always learning new things. Terry says if money were no object, I'd start buying land and building tiny home compounds for the homeless and displaced people. That's a great idea. Lots of people saying I'd be traveling the world. I mean, yeah, I don't blame you. If money weren't an issue and you could just hop on a plane and go, why not? Let me know. What do you think? If money weren't an issue, what would you be doing every day? It's on the Today Facebook page, Instagram. You can also call me, text me, 519-272-9834.
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11: Environment Canada has issued a frost advisory. Frost is expected tonight, with temperatures expected to fall to near or below the freezing mark tonight, heading into Thursday morning. Today, sunny, high of 11. Tonight, clear, low of 2, with risk of frost. Thursday morning, sunny, high of 16, then cloudy periods, low of 5.
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0: One Thing with Finger 11 on Today FM. Hope you're having a great day so far. I'm Kate, you're on the Afternoon Drive. And coming up this Saturday, hey, if you're a fan of choral music, or even if you've never taken in any choral music before, join the Stratford Concert Choir for their last performance of the season. It's Sing Operetta, 7:30 this Saturday evening at Avondale United Church. Sheila Holloway, the president of the Stratford Concert Choir, she told me that operetta is a genre of music. It's upbeat, it's silly, it's nonsensical, and it's just lots of fun. So I think it's a great way to wrap up their 2025-2026 season. So if you don't have any Saturday night plans and you want to attend the operetta, whether you're a big fan of operetta or if you've never heard of it, send me a text. I have a pair of tickets for you. You can text operetta to 519-272-9834. That's operetta to 519-272-9834, and I'll set you up with a pair of tickets for this Saturday with the Stratford Concert Choir. If you want more details, you can check out their website, stratfordconcertchoir.org.
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0: 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Hey, I'm Kate. Hope you're having a great Wednesday, halfway through the week. It's a short week, so it feels like Tuesday. It's all confusing. But hey, just a reminder, tomorrow is our Zare's Donut Day giveaway, my favorite day of the week. So get your nominations in at mystratfordnow.com. 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And tomorrow morning, we'll have a winner, and Jamie Cotter will deliver their donuts and coffee in the Stratford Motor Products Community Cruiser, powered by Krabby Joe's Bar and Grill, Excalibur Insurance, Zare's Stratford, and Roof Ninjas. 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
8: Environment Canada has issued a frost advisory. Frost is expected tonight, with temperatures expected to fall to near or below the freezing mark tonight, heading into Thursday morning. Today, sunny, high of 11. Tonight, clear, low of 2, with risk of frost. Thursday morning, sunny, high of 16, then cloudy periods, low of 5.
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0: familiar.
1: Yeah, you do too. But I just wanted to know, do you know somebody named? You know his name.
0: Oh yeah, definitely. I know his name.
1: I just want to let you know that he's mine.

Well, I hope you're having a great Wednesday. Hey, I'm Kate. You're on the Afternoon Drive. And this weekend, this is an opportunity to get rid of the stuff you don't want anymore. It's a treasure hunt weekend, the first one of the season. More details coming up in just a few minutes. But right now, it's Billie Ann on Today FM.

0: Mike DeMiro, Dinoro, calling 107.7 Today FM. Hey, I'm Kate. Thanks for hanging out with me on the afternoon drive. Hope you're having a great Wednesday, halfway through the week, and looking forward to the weekend coming up. And this weekend is the first treasure hunt weekend of the season. So if you've got some stuff laying around, I know once the weather gets warmer, I go through my house and I start just purging. What do I not want anymore? This is a great way to get rid of those things that you don't have any use for anymore, but somebody else might have a use for them. You know, one man's trash is another man's treasure, and that's exactly what Treasure Hunt Weekend is all about. So Friday at 4 p.m., you can put stuff on the curb that you don't want anymore, and then all weekend, people can come along, mosey on over, and take whatever they want off your curb. So make sure you don't have anything on the curb that you actually want. I've heard stories. People left their lawnmower or bikes or something out on the lawn, and they got taken. That's kind of a con of Treasure Hunt Weekend. Don't leave anything you actually want to keep on your curb or lawn during Treasure Hunt Weekend. But put out the things you don't want and clear them if they haven't been taken by 3 p.m. on Sunday. All the rules and every single Treasure Hunt Weekend is posted on our community calendar, so check it out at mystratfordnow.com. But this weekend is the first Treasure Hunt Weekend of 2026.
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11: Environment Canada has issued a frost advisory. Frost is expected tonight, with temperatures expected to fall to near or below the freezing mark tonight, heading into Thursday morning. Today, sunny, high of 11. Tonight, clear, low of 2, with risk of frost. Thursday morning, sunny, high of 16, then cloudy periods, low of 5.

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0: Preston Pablo, because I do 107.7 Today FM. Hey, I'm Kate. You're on the Afternoon Drive. Hope you're having a great Wednesday so far. And on the Today Facebook page, I've been asking this question. If money did not matter, think about money as if it doesn't exist. What would you choose to do with your day-to-day life? And you know, I gotta say, I love my job. I think I have the best job in the world. So I'd still be here every day. I'd still be here every day to entertain, inform you, chat with you, because that really matters to me. But I'm curious, what would you do if money was not an issue and you could do whatever you wanted every single day? Sharon says, I'd open a pet shelter where no animal would be turned away. Melissa says, travel and open an animal sanctuary. Samantha says, storm chasing, which is a really cool option. And a lot of people are saying, travel the world. I mean, why wouldn't you, right? Let's talk about it on the Today Facebook page or Instagram. Or you can call me. You can text me. It's 519-272-9834. Let me know, what would you do if money didn't matter?
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0: Summer with Calvin Harris, 107.7 Today FM. Hey, I'm Kate. We had a little bit of summer this past week, and now we have a frost advisory. We go from heat warning to frost advisories. That's Ontario for you. I hope you're having a great Wednesday. We're halfway through the week, and hey, don't forget, coming up on Friday, it's another four-legger Friday with Pet Value in Stratford and New Hamburg. 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So be sure to give us a follow at 107.7 Today FM Stratford on Facebook. And Friday morning, we will post a four-legger Friday pet-related question. All you have to do is answer the question for a chance to win. So set a reminder, Friday is four-legger Friday only on Today FM.
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10: Environment Canada has issued a frost advisory. Frost is expected tonight, with temperatures expected to fall to near or below the freezing mark tonight, heading into Thursday morning. Today, sunny, high of 11. Tonight, clear, low of 2, with risk of frost. Thursday morning, sunny, high of 16, then cloudy periods, low of 5.
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1: Good afternoon. I'm Hussam El Hussein. More than 170 business consultations directly supported establishing 43 new enterprises and the expansion or maintenance of 48 existing businesses. Those statistics were released by the Stratford Perth Center for Business as they announced the province of Ontario has renewed its Small Business Enterprise Center agreement with the local center. The center says the agreement will ensure continuation of programs and services that support entrepreneurs. Perth Wellington MPP Matthew Ray says small businesses are the backbone of rural communities, creating jobs, supporting local initiatives, and keeping communities strong. The center provides one-on-one advisory services, business planning support, and targeted programming for entrepreneurs at all stages of development. Perth OPP are asking for information from the public after community mailboxes were broken into in North Perth. Police launched an investigation after mailboxes were broken into from May 15th to the 17th in the area of Nelson Avenue South, Barnett Street West, and Albert Street North in Listowel. Anyone with information or who may have video of the area is asked to contact Perth OPP. Be the first to know. Sign up to get news alerts to your inbox at mystratfordnow.com.
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1: Environment Canada's frost advisory remains in effect. Frost is expected tonight. Temperatures look to fall near or below the freezing mark overnight into tomorrow morning. Tonight, partly cloudy skies becoming more clear, low of 2 with risk of frost. Thursday morning, sunny, high of 16, followed by clear skies, low of 5. Friday, cloudy, high of 17, then it'll remain cloudy, low of 10.
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1: Me not working hard. Yeah, right. Picture that with a Kodak. Or better yet, go to Times Square, take a picture of me with a Kodak. Took my life from negative to positive. I just want y'all to know that. And tonight, let's enjoy life.

Happy Wednesday. Hey, you're on the Afternoon Drive. I'm Kate. Thanks for hanging out with me. Hope you're having a great day. And in a few minutes, we're going to hang out with Brandy Gillett with the Stratford Public Library. Summer is coming to the library, and there's lots of great stuff happening. So she's going to get us all the details right now on Today FM. It's Somber.

0: 1077 Today FM, the Charlotte Carden with The Way We Touch. Hey, I'm Kate. You're on the afternoon drive. I hope you're having a great Wednesday. And it is so nice to see Brandy Gillett with the Stratford Public Library in the studio. Brandy, how are you?
1: I'm good, Kate. How are you?
0: Good. And we are getting ready for summer.
1: We're getting ready for summer. Can you believe it?
0: I can't. Crazy.
1: I know. But we are pretty much in full-on summer mode. Everybody is planning programs, planning the summer, and we can help.
0: Yippee! Mm-hmm. So if you're thinking digital summer.
1: Digital,
0: lots
1: yes.
0: Of
1: lots of different options. So whether you're reading, you're traveling, or you're learning something new, Kate, we've got some really great resources to share. One of my favorites is Press Reader. So I know we've talked about Press Reader before, but this gives you access to thousands of newspapers and magazines from over 100 countries, including, of course, our Beacon Herald, Toronto Star. It's something really perfect. If you're traveling, you're away, and you want to stay in touch, but you don't want to, be on CBC or whatever, you can download or look at the magazines online. So newspapers and magazines from over 100 different countries.
0: Very cool with Press Reader.
1: Yep.
0: And there's a long list of really cool resources at the library for digital summer reading.
1: Yes, lots. And if you're thinking about, sometimes summer's a time for upgrading skills. So if you're also thinking about upgrading skills or trying something new, we can help you with that too. We have a new resource called Learning Express Library Canada, and it's really valuable. It supports everything from test preparation to career development and even Canadian citizenship learning, all at a flexible, self-paced format. So if you've got some time over the summer and you want to look at upgrading some skills, you can use Learning Express Library Canada for that.
0: Sweet. That is so cool. And that's just free online or free with a library card?
1: Free with your library card. So you do have to have a library card, but it's available from anywhere. So you can use it in the library with your library card or while you're traveling, when you're on vacation, if you're at the cottage, if you got your library card and you just log online using your library card and you can upgrade some skills.
0: Super cool. So take time this summer to actually learn something new.
1: Awesome. Yeah.
0: And there's also options for people who don't want a digital summer and are thinking more 90s nostalgic summer. And we'll dive into that and so much more at Stratford Public Library happening this summer. Brandy's going to give us all the details. So stick around on Today FM.
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10: Environment Canada's frost advisory remains in effect. Frost is expected tonight. Temperatures look to fall near or below the freezing mark overnight into tomorrow morning. Tonight, partly cloudy skies becoming more clear, low of 2 with risk of frost. Thursday morning, sunny, high of 16, followed by clear skies, low of 5. Friday, cloudy, high of 17, then it'll remain cloudy, low of 10.
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0: Tyler Shaw on Today FM with Run to You. Hey, I'm Kate. Hope you're having a great Wednesday. Summer is almost here, and Stratford Public Library is ready for the summer. Brandy Gillett is in the studio, and Brandy, we've got options for people who want to have an 80s, 90s nostalgic summer this summer.
1: This is really trending right now, and I think has been for a couple years, but if

0: You can borrow a Gallery Stratford pass with your library card and explore the gallery. You could explore the Perth Museum too. We've got museum passes and Lions Pool passes.
1: Awesome.
0: We've got those as well. So on those super, super hot days, there's a pool pass that you could borrow.
1: Mm-hmm.
0: Yeah.
1: That's
0: and if
1: so
0: you're,
1: cool.
0: Yeah, really, really neat. So planning a staycation, certainly check out all of the different passes that are available to explore, you know, Perth County mm-hmm. using your library card.
1: Or you could just stay at home this summer. Yes. Maybe you don't have anything crazy planned.
0: Yeah, but stay at home. Want to plan a movie night or a board game night? We can help you make it special. We've got one of the newest items in our collection. I don't even know if you know this, but we've got a DVD player. I know we've got movies. So again, if you want to try something, you know, tying back into that 80s summer, 80s experiences, borrow a DVD player. And of course, we have a fabulous movie collection. So you can watch some movies at home. Or digital projector. Do you want a big screen experience? We have a digital projector. Grab a sheet, a towel, or something, throw it up on a fence and have an outdoor movie night.
1: So fun.
0: Yeah, all you need is popcorn.
1: That is perfect. Mm-hmm. And of course, lots of ways to get outside this summer.
0: Lots of ways, yeah. And if you want to try, there's a move towards making as well. Mm. So upcycling and things like that. So if you want to try new crafts, we have sewing machines, so you can borrow a sewing machine. I went down the rabbit hole not too long ago of upcycling old button-down shirts with a ruffle collar. I'm not a sewer, but it was fun. So yeah. There's lots of different things that our maker kits will help you, try your hands at making and different crafts as well.
1: Yeah, do some crafts this summer. There's so many options at the Stratford Public Library. So make sure you have your library card and dive on in. So many great things happening this summer. And we'll keep chatting with Brandy all about it in just a few minutes. So stick around on Today FM.
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0: 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I'm Kate Brandy Gillett with Stratford Public Libraries in the studio. We've been talking about summer at the library. There are so many resources and things at the library to help make your summer awesome, including road trips.
1: I love a good road trip. Just, hit the road, windows down, and away you go. So yes, we've got, there's several different things that we have at the library that can help you get ready for your road trip. So we've got travel friendly options for all ages, card games, board games, family activity kits. I think I mentioned those, books, of course. Mm-hmm. But we've got these really neat, they're called Yodo Mini Player Kits. So it's a small device. It's a little like a cube. Think of a box, and they come with discs that go in them. Mm-hmm. And there's books and music. So it's a little player kit that you can take with you. So if you're camping, spending some time at the cottage, and we've got, borrow a Yodo kit so you can have books and music with you as well.
0: Super cool. So lots for the summer. If there's literally anything you need for your summer vacation, the library has it. And also coming up this Sunday, this will be lots of fun. A great way to kind of kick off summer is the Perth Children's Water Festival.
1: Yes. So we'll be there. Our Children's and Plough Librarian, Trish McGregor, along with our new summer program coordinators, Owen and Emily, they're going to be there. It's Sunday, May 24th. 1 to 4 p.m. at Lower Queen's Park. As you know, it's a fun hands-on afternoon for families all about water, how we use it, how we protect it, and why it matters. So we'll be there. Stop by, say hello, and learn about what's going on at the library as well as water.
0: Super cool. And we're going to send Abby there too in the cruiser.
1: Oh, good.
0: So it'll be lots of fun.
1: It's going to be a fun day.
0: Can't wait. Mm-hmm. And of course, for teens, they won't be in school over the summer, so they can come volunteer.
1: Yes. Yeah. Brooke Windsor, Brooke, our teen services librarian, she has been busy, of course, planning programs for teens and youth for the summer, but she's also planned some really great volunteer opportunities for teens to build some skills, get some experience, as well as complete their community involvement hours over the summer. So applications are now open. They are open until June 19th, and everything is up on the volunteer website with all of the different opportunities that we've got planned for students that maybe want to get some volunteering in and learn some new skills.
0: There is something for everybody at the library this summer.
1: There really, truly is something for everybody. So be sure to check out the website, pop in, and just stay in touch. Sign up for our newsletters, and you'll get all of the information that you need. And we hope you have a great summer, and we're here to help.
0: Yeah, it's awesome. Thank you so much, Brandy.
1: Thanks.
0: We'll see you this summer.
1: Okay, thanks, Kate.
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9: Environment Canada's frost advisory remains in effect. Frost is expected tonight. Temperatures look to fall near or below the freezing mark overnight into tomorrow morning. Tonight, partly cloudy skies becoming more clear, low of 2 with risk of frost. Thursday morning, sunny, high of 16, followed by clear skies, low of 5. Friday, cloudy, high of 17, then it'll remain cloudy, low of 10.
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stuck around. TV news and cameras, there's choppers in the sky. Marines, police, reporters ask where, for and why. Billy yells, we're out of here, seeing us is right on. Making moves and starting grooves before they knew we were gone. Jumped into the Chevy, headed for big lights. Wanna know the rest, hey, by the rights, how bizarre.

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2: Good afternoon. I'm Hussam El Hussein. More than 170 business consultations directly supported establishing 43 new enterprises and the expansion or maintenance of 48 existing businesses. Those statistics were released by the Stratford Perth Center for Business as they announced the province of Ontario has renewed its Small Business Enterprise Center agreement with the local center. The center says the agreement will ensure continuation of programs and services that support entrepreneurs. Perth Wellington MPP Matthew Ray says small businesses are the backbone of rural communities, creating jobs, supporting local initiatives, and keeping communities strong. The center provides one-on-one advisory services, business planning support, and targeted programming for entrepreneurs at all stages of development. Perth OPP are asking for information from the public after community mailboxes were broken into in North Perth. Police launched an investigation after mailboxes were broken into from May 15th to the 17th in the area of Nelson Avenue South, Barnett Street West, and Albert Street North in Listowel. Anyone with information or who may have video of the area is asked to contact Perth OPP. Be the first to know. Sign up to get news alerts to your inbox at mystratfordnow.com.
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2: Environment Canada's frost advisory remains in effect. Frost is expected tonight. Temperatures look to fall near or below the freezing mark overnight into tomorrow morning. Tonight, partly cloudy skies becoming more clear, low of 2 with risk of frost. Thursday morning, sunny, high of 16, followed by clear skies, low of 5. Friday, cloudy, high of 17, then it'll remain cloudy, low of 10.
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Hey, happy Wednesday. How are you doing? I'm Kate. You're on the afternoon drive. Thanks for hanging out with me. We're in the last hour now, so buckle in. And we've been talking about money. Most importantly, if money didn't matter, if it wasn't really a thing we had to worry about, what would you be doing in your day-to-day life? We'll dive in a few minutes. But right now is Blue Cantrell on Today FM with Hit 'Em Up Style.

0: Sage My Soul with Tia Wood on Today FM. Hey, I'm Kate. Hope you're having a great Wednesday. Thanks for being here on the afternoon drive. We've been talking about money, and if money was not a thing, did not matter at all, what do you want to do with your life? What would you do day to day in a world where money doesn't drive our routines and drive what we do every single day? You know, if you didn't have to work for a living, what would you do? Lots of great ideas on the Today Facebook page. A lot of people are saying, I wouldn't change a thing. I mean, I'm in the same boat. I love my job. I would come to the radio station every day and host this show every day. Nancy says she would go camping. Lorreen says she would convert land back into wild spaces. That's a great idea. More green space. Karen says, I wouldn't work. I would travel first class and see the world and build a cottage near the water. Absolutely. And Kristen says, I would live on a farm backing onto a lake with lots of bush. A lot of people are saying, I would learn new skills. Drew says, I'd spend most of my time learning, traveling. Lots of people are saying traveling. And lots of people have said animal sanctuaries, opening up an animal sanctuary. These are all really great answers. I love it. And if you want to join the conversation, you can do so on the Today Facebook page, Instagram, or you can also send me a text on the text line, 519-272-9834. Let me know what you think. If money did not matter, what would you do in your day-to-day life?
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10: Environment Canada's frost advisory remains in effect. Frost is expected tonight. Temperatures look to fall near or below the freezing mark overnight into tomorrow morning. Tonight, partly cloudy skies becoming more clear, low of 2 with risk of frost. Thursday morning, sunny, high of 16, followed by clear skies, low of 5. Friday, cloudy, high of 17, then it'll remain cloudy, low of 10.
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Summer in Brooklyn, Young Bombs on Today FM. Hey, I'm Kate, and it's my job to think about summer in Stratford. And this summer, of course, our community cruiser is back on the streets every single weekend. Cruiser girl Abby is back in the Stratford Motor Products Community Cruiser, powered by Krabby Joe's Bar and Grill, Excalibur Insurance, Zaire Stratford, and Roof Ninjas. And every weekend, we are looking for events to send Abby to. So if you have some

0: this month, if you see Abby out and about, be sure to stop and say hello, grab some merch, and you can also enter to win with our monthly cruiser draw. 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

0: today of Flo Rida, T-Pain with Low. Hey, I'm Kate. Thanks for hanging out with me on your Wednesday afternoon. This does bring the afternoon drive to a close, but I hope you have a great rest of your evening. And of course, tomorrow is our Zare's Donut Day giveaway. So tomorrow morning, tune in to Mornings with KFAL, 6 a.m. to 10 a.m. And he will tell you who the winner is this week of those delicious donuts from Zare Stratford's Bakery and coffee hot and fresh from Stratford's Starbucks. And Jamie Cottle will make our Donut Day delivery tomorrow in the Stratford Motor Products Community Cruiser powered by Krabby Joe's Bar and Grill, Excalibur Insurance, Zare Stratford, and Roof Ninjas. And hey, if there is a local business or organization that you want to nominate for Zare's Donut Day and you haven't done it yet, you can do that anytime. 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All of our awesome contests are there, so check that out. And yeah, it's just always so much fun on Thursdays with our Zare's Donut Day giveaway. So that's tomorrow, and I will see you tomorrow from 2 to 6 on the afternoon drive. Have a great night.
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4: Environment Canada's frost advisory remains in effect. Frost is expected tonight. Temperatures look to fall near or below the freezing mark overnight into tomorrow morning. Tonight, partly cloudy skies becoming more clear, low of 2 with risk of frost. Thursday morning, sunny, high of 16, followed by clear skies, low of 5. Friday, cloudy, high of 17, then it'll remain cloudy, low of 10.
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10: Environment Canada's frost advisory remains in effect. Frost is expected tonight. Temperatures look to fall near or below the freezing mark overnight into tomorrow morning. Tonight, partly cloudy skies becoming more clear, low of 2 with risk of frost. Thursday morning, sunny, high of 16, followed by clear skies, low of 5. Friday, cloudy, high of 17, then it'll remain cloudy, low of 10.
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3: Environment Canada's frost advisory remains in effect. Frost is expected tonight. Temperatures look to fall near or below the freezing mark overnight into tomorrow morning. Tonight, partly cloudy skies becoming more clear, low of 2 with risk of frost. Thursday morning, sunny, high of 16, followed by clear skies, low of 5. Friday, cloudy, high of 17, then it'll remain cloudy, low of 10.
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7: Environment Canada's frost advisory remains in effect. Frost is expected tonight. Temperatures look to fall near or below the freezing mark overnight into tomorrow morning. Tonight, partly cloudy skies becoming more clear, low of 2 with risk of frost. Thursday morning, sunny, high of 16, followed by clear skies, low of 5. Friday, cloudy, high of 17, then it'll remain cloudy, low of 10.
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7: Environment Canada's frost advisory remains in effect. Frost is expected tonight. Temperatures look to fall near or below the freezing mark overnight into tomorrow morning. Tonight, partly cloudy skies becoming more clear, low of 2 with risk of frost. Thursday morning, sunny, high of 16, followed by clear skies, low of 5. Friday, cloudy, high of 17, then it'll remain cloudy, low of 10.

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You can say what